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0: 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We get dirty so you don't have to. 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

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We get it. So are we. Gathering news and telling stories about our community. 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
2: 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Eligible Albertans will be able to apply for a new $100 provincial energy rebate starting July 1st. The payment replaces Alberta's fuel tax relief program for this quarter, and Premier Smith says the new rebate gives Albertans flexibility to spend the money on fuel, groceries, rent, or other household costs. The province says nearly 3.4 million Albertans are expected to qualify, and officials estimate the program will inject about $350 million into the economy. Residents in Benalto are rallying together this week to support families affected by a devastating fire at the Courtney Meadow Estates trailer park earlier this spring. A fundraiser is set for tomorrow at the Benalto Community Hall starting at 6 p.m., featuring a dinner, live entertainment, and a silent auction. Organizers say all proceeds raised will go directly to families still recovering from the April 20th blaze that destroyed multiple homes. The Sylvan Lake Legion is celebrating 80 years on the lake this Saturday with a day-long community celebration. The event begins after the 1913 Days Parade and runs until 11 p.m. featuring a beer garden and 50-50 draws. Legion President Juanita Dayton says the festivities are family-friendly and welcomes everyone to attend.
3: We are bringing in four live bands throughout the day, starting at 1 o'clock. Plus, we will have the pipe band from Innisfail. That should go all over town. You'll be able to hear those pipes everywhere.
2: 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BGC Wolf Creek Lacombe is hosting its second annual Family Fun Night from 6 until 8:30 outside of Cole Upper Elementary School. And Beth Reitz, BGC Executive Director, lists some of the activities families can look forward to.
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2: 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And happening in the community, tonight in Red Deer, join in the Pride Drop-In Party from 6 to 8:30, hosted by the Queer Neighbor Society of Red Deer as part of Pride Month. And Saturday in Clive, enjoy a full day of activities with the annual Clive Fun Fest, beginning with the parade at 11 a.m. Stay connected, stream anytime and anywhere by downloading our Central Alberta online app. In other news, gun control advocacy groups urge the Prime Minister to implement long-awaited protection measures. And Premier Smith is suggesting it's too late to put an anti-coal mining petition question to the referendum, despite Cor Blund delivering what he said were more than 200,000 signatures in support of his petition. Taking a look at sports, the Jays beat the Red Sox 3-0 and face them again at 11:30. And in the FIFA World Cup, Team Canada faces Qatar at 4 o'clock. 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
6: We're expecting showers throughout the day today, possibly an afternoon thunderstorm. Wind gusts up to 50K and a high of 17. Partly cloudy tonight, chance of showers or a thunderstorm. Wind gusts up to 50K, low down to 4. Mainly sunny tomorrow, the high of 20. Showers and 16 on Saturday, rain and 14 on Sunday. Sunshine and 19 on Monday. For 24/7 weather updates, stream the Window Masters Red Deer online player at centralalbertaonline.com.
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0: phone, I have an Apple phone, the weather app is showing rain every day next week. Now, we use Environment Canada for our forecast here at Sunny 94, and it's showing sun and cloud, highs in the low 20s for Monday and Tuesday, and then rain. But for me, enough rain. We need a little bit of a break so we can sit out on the patios, so we can sit in our backyard, so we can have outdoor barbecues, take our bikes for a ride. No more rain. Say it with me. No more rain. Everybody, no more rain. 24/7 weather updates. 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

0: 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Hope you're having a great week so far. Are you in to win a pair of weekend passes for Rockin' Thunder next month, July 11th and 12th at the Exhibition Lands Racetrack in Edmonton? I was there last year to see Joan Jett, Bret Michaels, Def Leppard. Absolutely amazing show. It was really, really good. This year they have 3 days, Grace, Creed, Glorious Sons, Biff Naked, Buck Cherry. The list does go on and on and on. 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
1: Showers in the region and a high of 17. I'm Erin Sinclair with your local news, streaming now through the Central Alberta Online app. Nearly 3.4 million Albertans are expected to qualify for the province's new energy rebate program. The one-time payment of $100 per eligible adult will be available to residents who are at least 18 years old and have filed a 2025 tax return. Applications open July 1st, and Premier Smith says the new rebate gives Albertans flexibility to spend the money on fuel, groceries, rent, or other household costs. Community is invited to Sylvan Lake this weekend as the local Legion celebrates its 80th anniversary. The Royal Canadian Legion Branch 212 is hosting its 100 years strong, 80 years on the lake celebration Saturday, featuring four live bands and family-friendly activities. Legion President Juanita Dayton says the event is also a fundraiser to help upgrade the facility.
2: We're doing it as a kind of a fundraiser for the Legion. We would like to be able to do some renovations within the Legion. We're a little outdated, so we'd like to upgrade.
1: The celebration coincides with Sylvan Lake's 1913 Days festivities and gets underway immediately after the parade, and tickets for the event are available at the Legion. A community fundraiser is being held in Benalto tomorrow night to help families impacted by the Trailer Park Fire in April. The event starts at 6 p.m. at the Benalto Community Hall and will include dinner, live music, and a silent auction. Tickets are $20 and available in advance or at the door, with all funds raised going directly to those affected as they continue rebuilding after the fire. A free community celebration is coming to Lacombe tomorrow as BGC Wolf Creek hosts its second annual Family Fun Night. From 6 to 8:30 outside Ecole Upper Elementary School, the event will have activities including games, face painting, and a free supper. BGC Wolf Creek Executive Director Beth Reitz explains why they host the event.
3: So this is an event that we're trying to do annually and just for families to be able to come together and do something free together.
1: No registration is required to attend the fun event, and everyone is welcome. And happening in the community, today in Ermineskin is a Father's Day celebration from 10:30 to 2 at the Ermineskin Arena with live entertainment, games, and prizes just for fathers. And tonight in Red Deer, it's cruise night from 6 to 9 p.m. at the Northeast parking lot at Parkland Mall. Stay informed and entertained on the go. Download our Central Alberta online app. In other headlines, hockey fans will no longer find NHL games on CBC platforms and will at this point only be able to watch if they pay for a Sportsnet cable or streaming subscription. As longtime partners Rogers and CBC were unable to come to a new agreement for the NHL broadcasts. And an Okotoks man charged after the discovery of a vast collection of child sexual abuse materials is back in police custody. On Wednesday, RCMP issued an update saying the man had been arrested for breaching the conditions of his release. Taking a look at sports, the Jays beat the Red Sox 3-0 and face them again at 11:30. And in the FIFA World Cup, Team Canada faces Qatar at 4 o'clock. For more local sports, head to CentralAlbertaOnline.com.
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5: We're expecting showers throughout the day today, possibly an afternoon thunderstorm. Wind gusts up to 50K and a high of 17. Partly cloudy tonight, chance of showers or a thunderstorm. Wind gusts up to 50K, low down to 4. Mainly sunny tomorrow, the high of 20. Showers and 16 on Saturday. Rain and 14 on Sunday. Sunshine and 19 on Monday. For 24/7 weather updates, stream the Window Masters Red Deer online player at centralalbertaonline.com.
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0: Sunny 94, good Thursday morning. This is the Sunrise Show. My name is Tank, and I thank you for being here each and every day, my 11 official listeners. Hope you've been having a great week. Hope you had a great wing night last night. If you did go out, 13 days. Kicks off tomorrow in Sylvan Lake, the parade on Saturday at 1 o'clock. You know, tomorrow night, one of my favorite bands from the Puerto Vallarta, Bucerías area in Mexico, Los Mambas, they're playing at Buck Wild's tomorrow night. So maybe if you go there, you've seen them before. It's an all-female group, and they're great. And they're playing at Buck Wild's tomorrow night. So check that out. Maybe we'll see you there. And 13 days, so many events going on. Get more information at centralbertaonline.com. Coming up after 7 o'clock, your Mr. Mike Sylvan question of the day. $25 gift card we give away each and every Monday. And it's about something I wish I had. My buddy Terry from Turbo Brothers, he has one. My buddy Mo, he's got two. And I know a lot of people who are big fans of this outdoor activity. But it takes patience. Takes skill as well. Find out what it is after 7 here on Sunny.
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0: Good morning. It's the Sunrise Show. How you doing? It's Tank Montana. Today and tomorrow morning, your final chance to get into win weekend passes to Rockin' Thunder next month in Edmonton, featuring Creed, Buck Cherry, Biff Naked, and many more great bands. 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At the end of this month, we're going to give away another Sims recliner and hear that winning song today after 5 with Adam here on Sunny.
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2: Canadian Western Agribition is coming off a record-setting year. CEO Sean Kindop says the show saw increases in nearly every area, from the rodeo to youth programming and overall gate numbers.
3: The increased sales and booth sales and livestock sales that happened on the property, resulting in Agribition's economic impact being $151.3 million, which is something I think that we can all be proud of with the event.
2: Looking ahead, organizers are focused on protecting the future of the show as redevelopment plans move forward, including the Canada Centre, which they've been told will no longer be available for livestock.
3: So what has been proposed today is that, again, we will look at trying to create a second tent beside the large ones at the moment, beside where tie-outs would be, to ensure that those are insulated, heated, ventilated, power, water, and everything that an exhibitor would expect to receive in the Canada Centre.
2: For Golden West, I'm Glendalee Allen Vossler.
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3: 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Eligible Albertans will be able to apply for a new $100 provincial energy rebate starting July 1st. The payment replaces Alberta's fuel tax relief program for this quarter, and Premier Smith says the new rebate gives Albertans flexibility to spend the money on fuel, groceries, rent, or other household costs. The province says nearly 3.4 million Albertans are expected to qualify, and officials estimate the program will inject about $350 million into the economy. Residents in Benalto are rallying together this week to support families affected by a devastating fire at the Courtney Meadow Estates trailer park earlier this spring. A fundraiser is set for tomorrow at the Benalto Community Hall starting at 6 p.m., featuring a dinner, live entertainment, and a silent auction. Organizers say all proceeds raised will go directly to families still recovering from the April 20th blaze that destroyed multiple homes. The Sylvan Lake Legion is celebrating 80 years on the lake this Saturday with a day-long community celebration. The event begins after the 1913 Days Parade and runs until 11 p.m. featuring a beer garden and 50-50 draws. Legion President Juanita Dayton says the festivities are family-friendly and welcomes everyone to attend.
4: We are bringing in four live bands throughout the day, starting at 1 o'clock. Plus, we will have the pipe band from Innisfail. That should go all over town. You'll be able to hear those pipes everywhere.
3: Admission is $10 for adults, $5 for youth, and children 6 and under are free. And all proceeds will help fund renovations and updates to the Legion building. Families in Lacombe are being invited to kick off the summer with a free evening of fun, games, and entertainment this Friday. BGC Wolf Creek Lacombe is hosting its second annual Family Fun Night from 6 until 8:30 outside of Cole Upper Elementary School. And Beth Reitz, BGC Executive Director, lists some of the activities families can look forward to.
5: So we've got face painting, glitter tattoos, all kinds of games outside, free supper, so hot dogs, chips.
3: No registration is required to attend the fun event, and everyone is welcome. And happening in the community, tonight in Red Deer, join in the Pride drop-in party from 6 to 8:30, hosted by the Queer Neighbor Society of Red Deer as part of Pride Month. And Saturday in Clive, enjoy a full day of activities with the annual Clive Fun Fest, beginning with the parade at 11 a.m. Stay connected, stream anytime and anywhere by downloading our Central Alberta online app. In other news, gun control advocacy groups urged the Prime Minister to implement long-awaited protection measures. And Premier Smith is suggesting it's too late to put an anti-coal mining petition question to the referendum, despite Cor Blund delivering what he said were more than 200,000 signatures in support of his petition. Taking a look at sports, the Jays beat the Red Sox 3-0 and face them again at 11:30. And in the FIFA World Cup, Team Canada faces Qatar at 4 o'clock. For more local sports, head to centralalbertaonline.com.
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10: We're expecting showers throughout the day today, possibly an afternoon thunderstorm. Wind gusts up to 50K and a high of 17. Partly cloudy tonight, chance of showers or a thunderstorm. Wind gusts up to 50K, low down to 4. Mainly sunny tomorrow with a high of 20. Showers and 16 on Saturday. Rain and 14 on Sunday. Sunshine and 19 on Monday. For 24/7 weather updates, stream the Window Masters Red Deer online player at centralalbertaonline.com.
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Sunny 94, good Thursday morning. It's the Sunrise Show with the all-new Red Deer Dodge Gasoline Alley East. Good morning, it's Tank Montana. You know, each and every Monday, we give away a $25 Mr. Mike Sylvan Lake gift card with our question of the day. And thank you so much to the hundreds and hundreds of you who take part each and every day. And your Thursday question is this: do you have a smoker? I don't, but I have several friends that do.

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0: 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Father's Day is coming up this Sunday and the Sylvan Lake Library on Friday night from 5:30 to 7:30 is presenting a Father's Day Nerf War. Corey's from the library. This sounds like a fun event. Tell us about it.
1: So we've done a couple of Nerf War events. And when we did, I think it was the Adult Nerf War event, one of the requests that we had from dads was, I would really like to shoot my kid with a Nerf gun. And so we came up with the Father's Day Nerf War. So it is an after-hours program at the library where dads and dad figures can come with their kids and have fun with an all-out Nerf War. We do bring in Nerf guns, but if you have your own that you want to bring in and your own ammo, then go nuts, have fun. You do have to register for it, but again, it is free and a ton of fun.
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2: Showers in the region and a high of 17. I'm Erin Sinclair with your local news, streaming now through the Central Alberta Online app. Nearly 3.4 million Albertans are expected to qualify for the province's new energy rebate program. The one-time payment of $100 per eligible adult will be available to residents who are at least 18 years old and have filed a 2025 tax return. Applications open July 1st, and Premier Smith says the new rebate gives Albertans flexibility to spend the money on fuel, groceries, rent, or other household costs. Community is invited to Sylvan Lake this weekend as the local Legion celebrates its 80th anniversary. The Royal Canadian Legion Branch 212 is hosting its 100 years strong, 80 years on the lake celebration Saturday, featuring four live bands and family-friendly activities. Legion President Juanita Dayton says the event is also a fundraiser to help upgrade the facility.
3: We're doing it as a kind of a fundraiser for the Legion. We would like to be able to do some renovations within the Legion. We're a little outdated, so we'd like to upgrade.
2: The celebration coincides with Sylvan Lake's 1913 Days festivities and gets underway immediately after the parade, and tickets for the event are available at the Legion. A community fundraiser is being held in Benalto tomorrow night to help families impacted by the Trailer Park Fire in April. The event starts at 6 p.m. at the Benalto Community Hall and will include dinner, live music, and a silent auction. Tickets are $20 and available in advance or at the door, with all funds raised going directly to those affected as they continue rebuilding after the fire. A free community celebration is coming to Lacombe tomorrow as BGC Wolf Creek hosts its second annual Family Fun Night. From 6 to 8:30 outside Ecole Upper Elementary School, the event will have activities including games, face painting, and a free supper. BGC Wolf Creek Executive Director Beth Reitz explains why they host the event.
4: So this is an event that we're trying to do annually and just for families to be able to come together and do something free together.
2: No registration is required to attend the fun event, and everyone is welcome. And happening in the community, today in Ermineskin is a Father's Day celebration from 10:30 to 2 at the Ermineskin Arena with live entertainment, games, and prizes just for fathers. And tonight in Red Deer, it's cruise night from 6 to 9 p.m. at the Northeast parking lot at Parkland Mall. Stay informed and entertained on the go. Download our Central Alberta online app. In other headlines, hockey fans will no longer find NHL games on CBC platforms and will at this point only be able to watch if they pay for a Sportsnet cable or streaming subscription. As longtime partners Rogers and CBC were unable to come to a new agreement for the NHL broadcasts. And an Okotoks man charged after the discovery of a vast collection of child sexual abuse materials is back in police custody. On Wednesday, RCMP issued an update saying the man had been arrested for breaching the conditions of his release. Taking a look at sports, the Jays beat the Red Sox 3-0 and face them again at 11:30. And in the FIFA World Cup, Team Canada faces Qatar at 4 o'clock. For more local sports, head to centralalbertaonline.com.
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5: We're expecting showers throughout the day today, possibly an afternoon thunderstorm. Wind gusts up to 50K and a high of 17. Partly cloudy tonight, chance of showers or a thunderstorm. Wind gusts up to 50K, low down to 4. Mainly sunny tomorrow, the high of 20. Showers and 16 on Saturday, rain and 14 on Sunday, sunshine and 19 on Monday. For 24/7 weather updates, stream the Windowmasters Red Deer online player at centralalbertaonline.com.
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0: Sunny 94 is the Sunrise Show with the all-new Red Deer Dodge Gasoline LA East. Good morning. It's Tank Montana. 13 days in Sylvan this weekend. Everything kicking off tomorrow. The Sylvan Lake Legion has a great music fest kicking off at 1 on Saturday and going until 11 o'clock. And, you know, if you're heading to Sylvan this weekend, why not get in to win a $25 gift card for Hazard County Bar and Grill? Weather permitting, they have one of the best patios in all central Alberta. And that $25 gift card could be yours. Just text HAZARD to 403-782-4413. That's easy to do to get in to win. Adam Hamilton gives away that gift card every Friday afternoon, and you could be tomorrow's winner with Sunny and Hazard County Bar and Grill in Sylvan Lake.
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0: Sunny 94, good morning. It's Tank Montana. Hope you're having a great week. 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You've already heard we're giving away a 2026 Jeep Cherokee Limited Hybrid at the end of the summer that's worth over $55,000. It's absolutely gorgeous. 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
0: Sunny 94, catching up with our good friend Eamon at Gull Lake Golf Course on the west side of Gull Lake. And with all this rain we've been having, Eamon, how's the course looking?
5: Well, you know, Tank, it's funny you asked me that question. It looks like the Emerald Isle now. It is so green.
0: So the conditions are perfect on the fairways. They are great, especially on the greens, and they are looking very Irish-friendly.
5: They definitely are. The only little hiccup is we're trying to get the pump going to get the water out of the bunker. So lots of people are loving that the bunkers are out of play.
0: And last Saturday, you had Ernie's tournament. How did it go?
5: Ernie's tournament was very successful, Tank. He raised a bunch of money, and he done a wonderful job doing the fundraising himself. He puts a lot of effort into it, so I'd like to say thank you to Ernie out there.
0: He helps out the kids each and every year with his fantastic tournament. And of course, it doesn't happen without the volunteers and, of course, the golfers.
5: Well, you know what? The volunteers are very important, and I'd like to thank them too, Tank. And the golfers have a lot of fun.
0: Visit Gull Lake Golf Course on the west side of Gull Lake.
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1: 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Eligible Albertans will be able to apply for a new $100 provincial energy rebate starting July 1st. The payment replaces Alberta's fuel tax relief program for this quarter, and Premier Smith says the new rebate gives Albertans flexibility to spend the money on fuel, groceries, rent, or other household costs. The province says nearly 3.4 million Albertans are expected to qualify, and officials estimate the program will inject about $350 million into the economy. Residents in Benalto are rallying together this week to support families affected by a devastating fire at the Courtney Meadow Estates trailer park earlier this spring. A fundraiser is set for tomorrow at the Benalto Community Hall starting at 6 p.m., featuring a dinner, live entertainment, and a silent auction. Organizers say all proceeds raised will go directly to families still recovering from the April 20th blaze that destroyed multiple homes. The Sylvan Lake Legion is celebrating 80 years on the lake this Saturday with a day-long community celebration. The event begins after the 1913 Days Parade and runs until 11 p.m. featuring a beer garden and 50-50 draws. Legion President Juanita Dayton says the festivities are family-friendly and welcomes everyone to attend.
2: We are bringing in four live bands throughout the day, starting at 1 o'clock. Plus, we will have the pipe band from Innisfail. That should go all over town. You'll be able to hear those pipes everywhere.
1: Admission is $10 for adults, $5 for youth, and children 6 and under are free. And all proceeds will help fund renovations and updates to the Legion building. Families in Lacombe are being invited to kick off the summer with a free evening of fun, games, and entertainment this Friday. BGC Wolf Creek Lacombe is hosting its second annual Family Fun Night from 6 until 8:30 outside of Cole Upper Elementary School. And Beth Reitz, BGC Executive Director, lists some of the activities families can look forward to.
3: So we've got face painting, glitter tattoos, all kinds of games outside, free supper, so hot dogs, chips.
1: No registration is required to attend the fun event, and everyone is welcome. And happening in the community, tonight in Red Deer, join in the Pride drop-in party from 6 to 8:30, hosted by the Queer Neighbor Society of Red Deer as part of Pride Month. And Saturday in Clive, enjoy a full day of activities with the annual Clive Fun Fest, beginning with the parade at 11 a.m. Stay connected, stream anytime and anywhere by downloading our Central Alberta online app. In other news, gun control advocacy groups urge the Prime Minister to implement long-awaited protection measures. And Premier Smith is suggesting it's too late to put an anti-coal mining petition question to the referendum, despite Cor Blund delivering what he said were more than 200,000 signatures in support of his petition. Taking a look at sports, the Jays beat the Red Sox 3-0 and face them again at 11:30. And in the FIFA World Cup, Team Canada faces Qatar at 4 o'clock. For more local sports, head to centralalbertaonline.com.
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7: We're expecting showers throughout the day today, possibly an afternoon thunderstorm. Wind gusts up to 50K and a high of 17. Partly cloudy tonight, chance of showers or a thunderstorm. Wind gusts up to 50K, low down to 4. Mainly sunny tomorrow, the high of 20. Showers and 16 on Saturday, rain and 14 on Sunday, sunshine and 19 on Monday. For 24/7 weather updates, stream the Window Masters Red Deer online player at centralalbertaonline.com.
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0: We are bringing in four live bands throughout the day, starting at 1 o'clock and carrying on till 11. Plus, we will have the pipe band joining us from Innisfail to do some piping for us. So, of course, that should go all over town. You'll be able to hear those pipes everywhere, I'm sure of that.
1: Is there a fee for people to be attending these events?
0: Yeah, we're charging $10 to come through the gate. That's for adults. 17 and under is $5. The young ones, 6 and under, they're free.
1: And the money raised, that's to go towards Legion improvements?
0: Yes. Yeah, we're doing it as a kind of a fundraiser for the Legion. We would like to be able to do some renovations within the Legion. So we're a little outdated, so we'd like to upgrade.
1: I'm a proud member of the Sylvan Lake Legion, and we're always looking for new members.
0: Yes, we are. And the wonderful part about it this year, if you've never been a Legion member before, you can join this year for free.
1: If you'd like more information, get it right now. 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

0: From the Central Alberta Online Newsroom, a sunny 94 news update. Pheasant Back Golf Course, Alberta's must-play hidden gem. Monday through Thursday, play 36 holes for the price of 18. 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
1: 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I'm Erin Sinclair with your local news, streaming now through the Central Alberta Online app. Nearly 3.4 million Albertans are expected to qualify for the province's new energy rebate program. The one-time payment of $100 per eligible adult will be available to residents who are at least 18 years old and have filed a 2025 tax return. Applications open July 1st, and Premier Smith says the new rebate gives Albertans flexibility to spend the money on fuel, groceries, rent, or other household costs. Community is invited to Sylvan Lake this weekend as the local Legion celebrates its 80th anniversary. The Royal Canadian Legion Branch 212 is hosting its 100 years strong, 80 years on the lake celebration Saturday, featuring four live bands and family-friendly activities. Legion President Juanita Dayton says the event is also a fundraiser to help upgrade the facility.
2: We're doing it as a kind of a fundraiser for the Legion. We would like to be able to do some renovations within the Legion. We're a little outdated, so we'd like to upgrade.
1: The celebration coincides with Sylvan Lake's 1913 Days festivities and gets underway immediately after the parade, and tickets for the event are available at the Legion. A community fundraiser is being held in Benalto tomorrow night to help families impacted by the Trailer Park Fire in April. The event starts at 6 p.m. at the Benalto Community Hall and will include dinner, live music, and a silent auction. Tickets are $20 and available in advance or at the door, with all funds raised going directly to those affected as they continue rebuilding after the fire. A free community celebration is coming to Lacombe tomorrow as BGC Wolf Creek hosts its second annual Family Fun Night. From 6 to 8:30 outside Ecole Upper Elementary School, the event will have activities including games, face painting, and a free supper. BGC Wolf Creek Executive Director Beth Reitz explains why they host the event.
3: So this is an event that we're trying to do annually and just for families to be able to come together and do something free together.
1: No registration is required to attend the fun event, and everyone is welcome. And happening in the community, today in Ermineskin is a Father's Day celebration from 10:30 to 2 at the Ermineskin Arena with live entertainment, games, and prizes just for fathers. And tonight in Red Deer, it's cruise night from 6 to 9 p.m. at the Northeast parking lot at Parkland Mall. Stay informed and entertained on the go. Download our Central Alberta online app. In other headlines, hockey fans will no longer find NHL games on CBC platforms and will at this point only be able to watch if they pay for a Sportsnet cable or streaming subscription. As longtime partners Rogers and CBC were unable to come to a new agreement for the NHL broadcasts. And an Okotoks man charged after the discovery of a vast collection of child sexual abuse materials is back in police custody. On Wednesday, RCMP issued an update saying the man had been arrested for breaching the conditions of his release. Taking a look at sports, the Jays beat the Red Sox 3-0 and face them again at 11:30. And in the FIFA World Cup, Team Canada faces Qatar at 4 o'clock. For more local sports, head to centralalbertaonline.com.
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6: We're expecting showers throughout the day today, possibly an afternoon thunderstorm. Wind gusts up to 50K and a high of 17. Partly cloudy tonight, chance of showers or a thunderstorm. Wind gusts up to 50K, low down to 4. Mainly sunny tomorrow with a high of 20. Showers and 16 on Saturday. Rain and 14 on Sunday. Sunshine and 19 on Monday. For 24/7 weather updates, stream the Window Masters Red Deer online player at centralalbertaonline.com.
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0: Good morning. It's Tank Montana. I am looking forward to 13 days in Sylvan this weekend, especially Las Mambas performing at Bachwild's Friday night on stage at 8 o'clock. One of the greatest bands out of Puerto Vallarta, Mexico. They do a Western Canadian tour every single year. This is their fourth tour. You don't want to miss this band tomorrow night. It's going to be incredible. All the details of 13 days, including the entire lineup for the Legion and their music event on Saturday from 1 until 11 o'clock. You can get all the details at centralalbertaonline.com and weather information. Yeah, it's looking wet for the weekend. Tomorrow is looking incredible. Sunshine, highs in the low 20s. Next week, back to showers, back to rain, 24/7 weather updates. 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
2: 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Eligible Albertans will be able to apply for a new $100 provincial energy rebate starting July 1st. The payment replaces Alberta's fuel tax relief program for this quarter, and Premier Smith says the new rebate gives Albertans flexibility to spend the money on fuel, groceries, rent, or other household costs. The province says nearly 3.4 million Albertans are expected to qualify, and officials estimate the program will inject about $350 million into the economy. Residents in Benalto are rallying together this week to support families affected by a devastating fire at the Courtney Meadow Estates trailer park earlier this spring. A fundraiser is set for tomorrow at the Benalto Community Hall starting at 6 p.m., featuring a dinner, live entertainment, and a silent auction. Organizers say all proceeds raised will go directly to families still recovering from the April 20th blaze that destroyed multiple homes. The Sylvan Lake Legion is celebrating 80 years on the lake this Saturday with a day-long community celebration. The event begins after the 1913 Days Parade and runs until 11 p.m. featuring a beer garden and 50-50 draws. Legion President Juanita Dayton says the festivities are family-friendly and welcomes everyone to attend.
3: We are bringing in four live bands throughout the day, starting at 1 o'clock. Plus, we will have the pipe band from Innisfail. That should go all over town. You'll be able to hear those pipes everywhere.
2: Admission is $10 for adults, $5 for youth, and children 6 and under are free. 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Families in Lacombe are being invited to kick off the summer with a free evening of fun, games, and entertainment this Friday. BGC Wolf Creek Lacombe is hosting its second annual Family Fun Night from 6 until 8:30 outside of Cole Upper Elementary School. And Beth Reitz, BGC Executive Director, lists some of the activities families can look forward to.
4: So we've got face painting, glitter tattoos, all kinds of games outside, free supper, so hot dogs, chips.
2: No registration is required to attend the fun event, and everyone is welcome. And happening in the community, tonight in Red Deer, join in the Pride Drop-In Party from 6 to 8:30, hosted by the Queer Neighbor Society of Red Deer as part of Pride Month. And Saturday in Clive, enjoy a full day of activities with the annual Clive Fun Fest, beginning with the parade at 11 a.m. Stay connected, stream anytime and anywhere by downloading our Central Alberta online app. In other news, gun control advocacy groups urged the Prime Minister to implement long-awaited protection measures. And Premier Smith is suggesting it's too late to put an anti-coal mining petition question to the referendum, despite Cor Blund delivering what he said were more than 200,000 signatures in support of his petition. Taking a look at sports, the Jays beat the Red Sox 3-0 and face them again at 11:30. And in the FIFA World Cup, Team Canada faces Qatar at 4 o'clock. For more local sports, head to CentralAlbertaOnline.com.
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7: We're expecting showers throughout the day today, possibly an afternoon thunderstorm, wind gusts up to 50K and a high of 17. Partly cloudy tonight. Chance of showers or a thunderstorm. Wind gusts up to 50K, low down to 4. Mainly sunny tomorrow with a high of 20. Showers and 16 on Saturday. Rain and 14 on Sunday. Sunshine and 19 on Monday. For 24/7 weather updates, stream the Window Masters Red Deer online player at centralalbertaonline.com.
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Hope you're having a great week so far. Are you in to win a pair of weekend passes for Rockin' Thunder next month, July 11th and 12th at the Exhibition Lands Racetrack in Edmonton? I was there last year to see Joan Jett, Bret Michaels, Def Leppard. Absolutely amazing show. It was really, really good. This year they have 3 days, Grace, Creed, Glorious Sons, Biff Naked, Buck Cherry. The list does go on and on and on. Get in to win a pair of passes. Deadline to get in to win will be noon tomorrow.

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0: Sunny 94, good Thursday morning. It's the Sunrise Show with the all-new Red Deer Dodge Gasoline Alley East. Good morning, it's Tank Montana. You know, each and every Monday, we give away a $25 Mr. Mike's Sylvan Lake gift card with our question of the day. And thank you so much to the hundreds and hundreds of you who take part each and every day. And your Thursday question is this: do you have a smoker? I don't, but I have several friends that do, like Tyler, my buddy Terry from Turbo Brothers, my good buddy Mo. He's got two of them, and he's always got something on there, whether it's brisket, whether it's ribs, whether he's smoking salmon. My buddy Terry, he does this incredible spiral ham, and his ribs are amazing. So do you have a smoker? And probably you know someone who does if you don't. That's your question of the day. Sunny 94 Facebook page with Mr. Mike's and Sylvan.
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0: Sunny 94, good Thursday morning. It's the Sunrise Show. How you doing? It's Tank Montana. 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At the end of this month, we're going to give away another Sims recliner and hear that winning song today after 5 with Adam here on Sunny.
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0: It's an Act My Sharona kicking off this edition of Central Alberta's only local midday show for LA Carpet and Tile. How you doing? I hope you're having a great day so far. Coming up, we're going to talk about a vintage baseball night, perhaps something you'd be interested in, a low sensory night for all-inclusive game with the Sylvan Lake Gulls. We've got Duck Duck Jeep, of course, your Mr. Mike Sylvan Lake question of the day, and a whole lot more. But as we always do at this time, let's get into today's trivia. Not a contest. Let's see how smart you are. Of course, a lot of talk about the World Cup of Soccer with FIFA going on right now. And my question is, in the 2026 FIFA World Cup, how many teams are playing? How many teams in the 2026 FIFA World Cup? Got your answer coming up, Sunday 94.
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0: 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Sunday 94, Billy Joel in the River of Dreams. We'll get into a look at your full weekend forecast in just a second. Kind of a up and down forecast. Time for the answer to today's trivia. And I asked the question, how many teams are participating in this year, 2026 FIFA World Cup? And the answer is, including Canada, 48 teams, with teams divided into 12 different groups. So the answer, 48.
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15: Sunny weather.
0: look at our weather forecast. We do have showers off and on throughout the rest of today with a chance of a thunderstorm. Wind gust to 40 and a high of 19. Clear overnight down to plus 5. Sunny and 21 for tomorrow. Rain and 14 for Saturday. 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

Of course, that is Prince 1999 in your midday show for L.A. Carpet and Tile. We'll have another edition of Floor It Friday coming up with Craig Darrell tomorrow. You can ask him questions on their social media page, and he'll answer it on the air right here in Sunday 94. Of course, it's ABBA, Sunday 94.

0: Kiss Toronto, your daddy don't know, and the music you grew up with, Sunny 94. If you're looking for something to do for the whole family, the Silver Lake Gulls are having a vintage ball night. Now, this is happening tomorrow night at Gulls Field. Beautiful place to watch baseball, by the way. Take the whole family down because they're doing something special for this one. It's going to be a vintage ball night. In fact, it'll be a low sensory night as well. So no music between innings, no sound effects, no video board content, no flashing lights. So it's accessible for everybody. And the interesting thing about it as well, it's actually not a Gulls home game, but it will be a game for the visiting team. So should be a good game against the Brooks Bombers. If you'd like more details on that, I've got the full story and a link to tickets at centralalbertaonline.com.
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0: Sunny forecast calling for showers with the risk of a thunderstorm throughout the rest of this afternoon. Wind gusts to 40 at times with a high of 19. Clear sky overnight down to plus 5. 21 tomorrow. Rain and 14 for Saturday. Rainy and 16 Sunday. 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

0: Steve Miller, Jungle Love, and the music you grew up with, Sunny 94. We've got two great choices for you today. I don't know how this one's going to go with our Sims Furniture Rocker Recline. Now, first of all, every time you pick a song, it's another entry to win a recliner with Sims Furniture. We're giving that away at the end of this month. Your choices are Duran Duran, Hungry Like the Wolf, or Stevie Nicks with Don Henley's Leather and Lace. That is the recline song. Let us know which one you want to hear in the Lacombe Ford Talk and Text line at 403-782-4413 or on our Sunny 94 Facebook page. Let's see how it goes. Adam will play the winning song just after 5.
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0: Hey, it's Stevie Winwood in the music you grew up with, Sunny 94. Duck Duck Jeep, of course, continues. 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
7: And a look at our weather forecast. We do have showers off and on throughout the rest of today with a chance of a thunderstorm. Wind gusts to 40 and a high of 19. Clear overnight down to plus 5. Sunny and 21 for tomorrow. Rain and 14 for Saturday. 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

John Fogerty, Rock and Roll Girls, and the music you grew up with, Sunny 94. Coming up, your rock and roll show classic and an invention that would come out on this day that would change the music industry forever. 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

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Time for your rock and roll show classic, brought to you by our friends at Rocky Mountain Dodge, who, by the way, are in the middle of a huge event right now. It is the Great Outdoors Event, and you can ask Rod, the sales boss, and all the staff about that. And I understand they're hiring as well. If you want to work for a great place, check them out, RockyMountainDodge.com. Okay, today's show, we're going to go all the way back to 1948. Columbia Records would revolutionize the whole music industry by introducing the 33 and a third RPM vinyl record. Before that, of course, there was 78 records, but the 33 gave you a chance to put more than just one song per side, like was on a 45 as well, and would remain standard format until the 70s when he started getting into cassettes and then, of course, CDs as well. Okay, the first vinyl record I ever owned was a K-Tel album called Goofy Greats, and on that album was this song. Simon Says, the 1910 Fruit Gum Company, Sunny 94.

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17: Sunny forecast calling for showers with the risk of a thunderstorm throughout the rest of this afternoon. Wind gusts to 40 at times with a high of 19. Clear sky overnight down to plus 5. 21 tomorrow. Rain and 14 for Saturday. Rainy and 16 Sunday. 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
1: Seeding is nearing completion across the prairies, but excess moisture is raising concerns about disease pressure. Over the last few weeks, we've seen a mix of storm activity hitting a number of areas, bringing heavy rain, hail, high winds, and even tornadoes. Dennis Lang put together this week's crop report in Manitoba, which had significant moisture last week, leading to flooded fields.
2: So those areas are still just assessing what crop damage is there, just because it will take a bit for that water to dissipate. But when something sits under water that long, it's not a really good sign. With that being said, I guess we'll have to evaluate more as the water conditions go down and see what things are at.
1: He says root rots are going to be a concern. Overall, seeding sits at 96% complete in Manitoba and 97% complete in Saskatchewan and Alberta. For Golden West, I'm Glendalee Allen-Vossler.
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2: A mix of sun, cloud, and wind with a chance of showers and risk of a severe thunderstorm with a high of 17. 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Environment Canada has issued a severe thunderstorm watch for much of central Alberta. The watch includes Red Deer, Lacombe, Blackfold, Sylvan Lake, Innisfil, Panoka, Maskwacis, and surrounding areas. Forecasters say conditions are favorable for storms capable of producing strong winds, large hail, heavy rain, and funnel clouds are also possible as the storms develop throughout the day. Blackfold's Days is moving ahead this weekend despite a less than ideal weather forecast. Organizers say the fireworks show Friday night and Saturday's community parade will proceed unless severe weather develops. Residents are encouraged to bring umbrellas and rain gear just in case, as the four-day celebration is now underway with a full weekend of family-friendly activities planned across the community. The Sylvan Lake Legion is celebrating 80 years on the lake this Saturday with a day-long community celebration. The event begins after the 1913 Days Parade and runs until 11 p.m., featuring a beer garden and 50-50 draws. Legion President Juanita Dayton says the festivities are family-friendly and welcomes everyone to attend.
3: We are bringing in four live bands throughout the day, starting at 1 o'clock. Plus, we will have the pipe band from Innisfil.
2: Admission is $10 for adults, $5 for youth, and children 6 and under are free. And all proceeds will help fund renovations and updates to the Legion building. 30 years of swimming and recreation will be celebrated in Lacombe on Saturday. The city is hosting a special anniversary event at the Kinsman Aquatic Center featuring family activities, a photo booth, cake cutting, and discounted swimming. Children can also take part in an artwork refresh project by creating drawings that will be displayed in the Sportsplex. Festivities begin at noon with a special afternoon swim matching admission prices from 1996 when the facility first opened. And happening in the community, tonight in Red Deer, join in the Pride Drop-In Party from 6 to 8:30, hosted by the Queer Neighbor Society of Red Deer as part of Pride Month. And this weekend in Lacombe is the LA Vintage Machinery Club's Father's Day Poland Show, running Friday through Sunday. Don't miss a beat. Stream us anywhere. Download our Central Alberta online app. In other news, Premier Smith is suggesting it's too late to put an anti-coal mining petition question to the referendum, despite Corb Lund delivering what he said were more than 200,000 signatures. Meanwhile, hockey fans will no longer find NHL games on CBC, as longtime partners Rogers and CBC were unable to come to a new agreement for the broadcasts. And an Okotoks man charged of possessing child sexual abuse materials is back in police custody for breaching the conditions of his release. Taking a look at sports, the Jays are on the field playing the Red Sox, and in the FIFA World Cup, Team Canada faces off with Qatar at 4 o'clock. For more local sports, head to centralalbertaonline.com.
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5: And a look at our weather forecast. We do have showers off and on throughout the rest of today with a chance of a thunderstorm. Wind gust of 40 and a high of 19. Clear overnight down to plus 5. Sunny and 21 for tomorrow. Rain and 14 for Saturday. 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

0: It's Doobie's China Grove in the music you grew up with, Sunny 94. Got a great text message from Pat, and they say, thanks for playing the Simon Says song. I've got it in my head, and I love that one, and I did have Goofy Greats album as well. Thank you for that message, Pat. Appreciate it. Coming up, of course, we've got your Mr. Mike Sylvan Lake question of the day. And your daily reminder, kids out of school for lunch, make sure you're slowing down in playground and school zones.
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0: It's Luba giving away a miracle in the music you grew up with, Sunny 94. Every weekday, we put up your Mr. Mike Sylvan Lake question of the day. Your shot to win a $25 gift card from them. And it's funny, when I first read the question, I read it wrong. The question says, do you have a smoker? And I thought they meant like a smoker in my house, someone who smokes tobacco. But I think Tank meant like a smoker barbecue. So there, I don't have a smoker person in my house. And I don't have a smoker, although when I barbecue, it does create a lot of smoke because I burn stuff. So that's my answer. Get yours in. Maybe that $25 gift card could be yours.
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8: And a look at our weather forecast. We do have showers off and on throughout the rest of today with a chance of a thunderstorm. Wind gust of 40 and a high of 19. Clear overnight down to +5, sunny and 21 for tomorrow, rain and 14 for Saturday. 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

right, so Rembrandt, I'll be there for you and the music you grew up with, Sunny 94. Coming up tomorrow night, a big event for BGC Wolf Creek of Lacoma Family Fun Night. And we'll check in with Beth Reed. She'll talk about that. Here's the Eagles, Sunny 94.

0: 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Sunny 94, and always proud to be a part of our Central Alberta community. And a big event happening with the Pinoca Youth Center Boys and Girls Club Wolf Creek. I've got Beth Reitz joining me, the executive director, and you are having a family fun night. Can you explain that?
1: Yeah, thanks, Darren. So this is our second annual. It's Friday, June 19th, and it is from 6 o'clock till 8:30. So this is an event that we're trying to do annually and just for families to be able to come together and do something free together. So we've got face painting, glitter tattoos, all kinds of games outside, free supper, so hot dogs, chips. And then we've got lots of inflatables coming, so lots of activities for different ages. And it's held between the outside courtyard between the upper elementary school and the Father Lacombe school. So at this point, weather looks good. We're hoping it's a go. If it's pouring rain, we probably won't, but at this point, it looks like it's a go.
0: Okay, a couple of questions. Do families have to register for this?
1: No, it is just come if you're free, and if you need more information or you're wondering, you can definitely give our office a call at 403-783-3112 or just look up our website, which is BGC Wolf Creek.
0: And fingers crossed it doesn't happen, but if it does get canceled, are you going to put that on the page then? Or?
1: Yeah, we'll make a big announcement on our Facebook pages as well.
0: All right. Well, best of luck with the event, and have a great summer, Beth.
1: Okay. Thanks so much, Darren.
2: We know you're busy. You've got work, kids, hobbies, maybe a cat that thinks it's the boss. We get it. That's why we're busy too, gathering all the day's local news and stuffing it into one handy-dandy email just for you. 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
0: Sunny forecast calling for showers with the risk of a thunderstorm throughout the rest of this afternoon. Wind gusts to 40 at times with a high of 19. Clear sky overnight down to plus 5. 21 tomorrow. Rain and 14 for Saturday. Rainy and 16 Sunday. 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

0: Another brick in the wall, part two. 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
6: A look at our weather forecast. We do have showers off and on throughout the rest of today with a chance of a thunderstorm. Wind gusts to 40 and a high of 19. Clear overnight down to plus 5. Sunny and 21 for tomorrow. Rain and 14 for Saturday. 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

It's a clash in the music you grew up with, Sunny 94, brought to you by our midday show sponsor, Craig, and all the staff at LA Carpet and Tile. 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

0: Get to Headpins just one more time in the music you grew up with, Sunny 94, and that wraps it up for me for today. We are heading into what will be a very busy weekend. I know events happening in Black Falls, Sylvan Lake, out of Georgie's Hot Spot with a show and shine, and Clive have their Fun Fest coming up on Saturday as well. We're going to be all over the place. We've got Owen out in our Sunday 94 Summer Cruiser. 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So watch for him in our Rocky Mountain Dodge Summer Cruiser. I know for Clive this Saturday, they've got a parade going on, lots of activities for the whole family, and you can check out a full story on that at centralalbertaonline.com. 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
0: Sunny forecast calling for showers with the risk of a thunderstorm throughout the rest of this afternoon. Wind gusts to 40 at times with a high of 19. Clear sky overnight down to plus 5. 21 tomorrow. Rain and 14 for Saturday. Rainy and 16 Sunday. 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
1: Partly cloudy with a chance of showers, a risk of a thunderstorm, and a low of 4. I'm Josiah Navrato with your local news, streaming now through the Central Alberta online app. Environment Canada has issued a severe thunderstorm watch for much of Central Alberta. Forecasters say that thunderstorms are expected to develop throughout the day, with some storms potentially becoming severe and continuing into the evening. Residents are being urged to monitor conditions closely and be prepared to seek shelter if threatening weather approaches. In Lacombe, downtown parking has been expanded following a new agreement between the city and the provincial government. Lacombe has secured additional leased parking at 5039 51st Street, located across from the Missioner House Museum and Gardens. Officials say the added space provides more parking options, improving access for residents, visitors, and downtown businesses. Meanwhile, Indigenous rights advocate, lawyer, and former Member of Parliament Wilton Littlechild has been honored with a commemorative stamp recognizing his lifelong contributions in Canada and around the globe. A member of the Erminskin Cree Nation, Littlechild was a residential school survivor who went on to become the first Treaty First Nation person from Alberta to earn a law degree, and he also became the first Indigenous MP in Canada. He's also widely recognized for his work advancing Indigenous rights on the global stage. And families in Lacombe are being invited to kick off the summer with a free evening of fun, games, and entertainment tomorrow. BGC Wolf Creek Lacombe is hosting its second annual Family Fun Night from 6 to 8:30 p.m. outside of Cole Upper Elementary School. Beth Wrights is the executive director and tells us some of the events.
2: So we've got face painting, glitter tattoos, all kinds of games outside, free supper, so hot dogs, chips.
1: No registration is required to attend the event. And happening in the community, tonight in Lacombe, the Mary Seymour Library has a craft night for teens and adults to make waterfall card booklets from 6:30 to 8:30 p.m. You can register for free through the library. And Black Falls Days is happening now until Sunday. In other news, Premier Smith is suggesting it's too late to put an anti-coal mine petition question to the referendum, despite Corb Lund delivering what he said were more than 200,000 signatures in support of his petition. Meanwhile, gun control advocacy groups are urging the Prime Minister to implement long-awaited protection measures. And an Okotoks man charged in possession of child sexual abuse materials is back in police custody. News on the go. Download the Central Alberta online app.
3: Taking a look at sports, it's game number 2 for Team Canada at the FIFA World Cup as they are taking on Qatar this afternoon at BC Place in Vancouver. Other games today include Czechia against South Africa, Switzerland versus Bosnia and Herzegovina, and Mexico takes on South Korea tonight. Over to Major League Baseball, the Toronto Blue Jays looking for the sweep against the Boston Red Sox today. No spoilers in case you're watching that game when you get home. The Jays will then head to Chicago to face the Cubs in a 3-game set starting tomorrow. In local baseball, the Sylvan Lake Gulls are on the road to Brooks today to take on the Bombers. They'll then be at home for 3 games on Friday, Saturday, and Sunday at Gulls Field. And finally, in the CFL, week number 3 gets underway tomorrow with BC and Hamilton, and then a triple header on Saturday featuring Toronto and Ottawa. Montreal is in Edmonton, and Saskatchewan heads to Calgary. That's a look at sports. 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
3: Severe thunderstorm watch is in effect for much of Central Alberta, so keep your eyes on the skies this afternoon. Showers in spots as we go into the evening. A high of 17 this afternoon, down to a low of plus 4 overnight tonight with a risk of frost. Mainly sunny for tomorrow with a high of 20. Showers expected for Saturday, a high of 16. A high of 14 with rain on Sunday, and then sunshine on Monday with a high of 19. Get your latest weather forecast by streaming the Windowmasters Red Deer online player at centralalbertaonline.com and the Central Alberta online app.
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0: Thursday afternoon, as we inch closer to summertime coming this weekend on Sunday morning. Also Father's Day this weekend, too. What do you want to hear this afternoon? Do you want to rock today with this one? Duran Duran and Hungry Like the Wolf, or recline with this one.
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0: Maybe Stevie Nicks and Don Henley is more your speed today. 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
4: Severe thunderstorm watch is in effect for much of central Alberta, so keep your eyes on the skies this afternoon. Showers in spots as we go into the evening. A high of 17 this afternoon, down to a low of plus 4 overnight tonight with a risk of frost. Mainly sunny for tomorrow with a high of 20. Showers expected for Saturday, a high of 16. A high of 14 with rain on Sunday and then sunshine on Monday with a high of 19. Get your latest weather forecast by streaming the Windowmasters Red Deer online player at centralalbertaonline.com and the Central Alberta online app.
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Alanis Morissette on the way. First, here's Van Morrison, Brown Eyed Girls, Sunny 94.

0: 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And it's Jeep. It's not keep. It's not jerp. It's not herp. 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So make sure you're checking your text before you send it in. And you'll have 10 minutes to do so. And then you will have a chance at our daily qualification and also a chance to win a pair of tickets to Callaway Park. And today's winner is Jane Compton from Red Deer. Congratulations, Jane, on your way to Callaway with your grandkids. 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
0: Severe thunderstorm watch is in effect for much of central Alberta, so keep your eyes on the skies this afternoon. Showers in spots as we go into the evening. A high of 17 this afternoon, down to a low of plus 4 overnight tonight with a risk of frost. Mainly sunny for tomorrow with a high of 20. Showers expected for Saturday, a high of 16. A high of 14 with rain on Sunday and then sunshine on Monday with a high of 19. Get your latest weather forecast by streaming the Windowmasters Red Deer online player at centralalbertaonline.com and the Central Alberta online app.
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2: Partly cloudy with a chance of showers, risk of a thunderstorm, and a low of 4. 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Central Albertans are being advised to keep an eye on the sky as a severe thunderstorm watch remains in effect. Environment Canada says conditions are favorable for the development of strong thunderstorms capable of producing large hail, heavy rain, and damaging winds. The weather agency also warns that funnel clouds may develop with some storms. Officials remind residents that when thunder roars, it's best to head indoors. In Red Deer, RCMP are investigating after a serious collision involving a car and e-scooter happened Tuesday morning north of the city. Police say the crash occurred shortly after 7 a.m. on CNE Trail near Township Road 391. A 34-year-old Red Deer resident riding the e-scooter was taken to hospital in serious but stable condition. The cause remains under investigation and speed hasn't been ruled out as a factor. Meanwhile, Wilton Littlechild is being celebrated with a new commemorative stamp highlighting his decades of work in law, sport, and Indigenous rights advocacy. The Erminskin Cree Nation member helped shape the United Nations Declaration on the Rights of Indigenous People and served as a commissioner with the Truth and Reconciliation Commission. Alongside his legal career, he also built a legacy in sport and community leadership, earning induction into Canada's Sports Hall of Fame in 2018. And the community is invited to Sylvan Lake this weekend as the local Legion celebrates its 80th anniversary. The Sylvan Lake Legion is hosting its 100 years strong, 80 years on the lake celebration Saturday, featuring 4 live bands and family-friendly activities. Legion President Juanita Dayton says the event is also a fundraiser.
3: We're doing it as a kind of a fundraiser for the Legion. We would like to be able to do some renovations within the Legion.
2: The celebration coincides with Sylvan Lake's 1913 Days festivities and gets underway immediately after the parade. And happening in the community, in Red Deer, there's a Pride drop-in party from 6 to 8:30 p.m. hosted by the Queer Neighbors Society of Red Deer. And starting tomorrow, Maskwacis has an on-site spray and neuter clinic with Canadian Animal Task Force. In headlines, eligible Alberta residents will be able to apply for a $100 provincial energy rebate starting on July 1st. Meanwhile, a parliamentary committee is calling on the federal government to exclude MAID for people with mental illnesses. And an Okotoks man charged of possessing child sexual abuse materials is back in police custody. Stay informed and entertained on the go. Download our Central Alberta online app.
4: Taking a look at sports, it's game number 2 for Team Canada at the FIFA World Cup as they are taking on Qatar this afternoon at BC Place in Vancouver. Other games today include Czechia against South Africa, Switzerland versus Bosnia and Herzegovina, and Mexico takes on South Korea tonight. Over to Major League Baseball, the Toronto Blue Jays looking for the sweep against the Boston Red Sox today. No spoilers in case you're watching that game when you get home. The Jays will then head to Chicago to face the Cubs in a 3-game set starting tomorrow. In local baseball, the Sylvan Lake Gulls are on the road to Brooks today to take on the Bombers. They'll then be at home for 3 games on Friday, Saturday, and Sunday at Gulls Field. And finally, in the CFL, week number 3 gets underway tomorrow with BC and Hamilton, and then a triple header on Saturday featuring Toronto and Ottawa, Montreal is in Edmonton, and Saskatchewan heads to Calgary. That's a look at sports. Local sports at our website, centralalbertaonline.com, and the Central Alberta Online app. We'll check your weather forecast next.
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4: Some of your your thunderstorm watch is in effect for much of central Alberta, so keep your eyes on the skies this afternoon. Showers and spots as we go into the evening. A high of 17 this afternoon, down to a low of plus 4 overnight tonight with a risk of frost. Mainly sunny for tomorrow with a high of 20. Showers expected for Saturday, a high of 16. A high of 14 with rain on Sunday, and then sunshine on Monday with a high of 19. Get your latest weather forecast by streaming the Windowmasters Red Deer online player at centralalbertaonline.com and the Central Alberta online app.
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0: Barney Bentall and the Legendary Hearts and Something to Live For, Sunny 94, and your ride home for Longhorn Industrial and Safety Supplies. My name is Adam Hamilton. Severe thunderstorm watch in effect for much of central Alberta. We'll get to your full weather forecast in a moment. Just wanted to read off what Environment Canada has to say for that today. Conditions are favorable for the development of severe thunderstorms that may be capable of producing strong wind gusts, large hail, and heavy rain. Thunderstorms are expected to develop today, with some having the potential to become severe. Thunderstorms will persist into the evening. Funnel clouds are also possible with thunderstorms that develop today, and they suggest when thunder roars, go indoors. Lightning kills and injures Canadians every year. Severe thunderstorm watches are issued when conditions are favorable for the development of thunderstorms capable of producing damaging hail, wind, or rain. So keep your eyes peeled for any developing conditions. We'll keep you updated here as well, and got your full weather forecast next.
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12: Thunderstorm watch is in effect for much of Central Alberta, so keep your eyes on the skies this afternoon. Showers in spots as we go into the evening. A high of 17 this afternoon, down to a low of plus 4 overnight tonight with a risk of frost. Mainly sunny for tomorrow with a high of 20. Showers expected for Saturday, a high of 16. A high of 14 with rain on Sunday and then sunshine on Monday with a high of 19. Get your latest weather forecast by streaming the Windowmasters Red Deer online player at centralalbertaonline.com and the Central Alberta online app.
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Blue Rodeo on the way. First, here's Eric Clapton and Lay Down Sally, Sunny 94.

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0: Severe thunderstorm watch is in effect for much of central Alberta, so keep your eyes on the skies this afternoon. Showers and spots as we go into the evening. A high of 17 this afternoon, down to a low of +4 overnight tonight with a risk of frost. Mainly sunny for tomorrow with a high of 20. Showers expected for Saturday, a high of 16. A high of 14 with rain on Sunday, and then sunshine on Monday with a high of 19. Get your latest weather forecast by streaming the Windowmasters Red Deer online player at centralalbertaonline.com and the Central Alberta Online app.
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2: Partly cloudy with a chance of showers, a risk of a thunderstorm, and a low of 4. I'm Josiah Navratil with your local news, streaming now through the Central Alberta Online app. Environment Canada has issued a severe thunderstorm watch for much of Central Alberta. Forecasters say that thunderstorms are expected to develop throughout the day, with some storms potentially becoming severe and continuing into the evening. Residents are being urged to monitor conditions closely and be prepared to seek shelter if threatening weather approaches. In Lacombe, downtown parking has been expanded following a new agreement between the city and the provincial government. Lacombe has secured additional leased parking at 5039 51st Street, located across from the Missioner House Museum and Gardens. Officials say the added space provides more parking options, improving access for residents, visitors, and downtown businesses. Meanwhile, Indigenous rights advocate, lawyer, and former Member of Parliament Wilton Littlechild has been honored with a commemorative stamp recognizing his lifelong contributions in Canada and around the globe. A member of the Erminskin Cree Nation, Littlechild was a residential school survivor who went on to become the first Treaty First Nation person from Alberta to earn a law degree, and he also became the first Indigenous MP in Canada. He's also widely recognized for his work advancing Indigenous rights on the global stage. And families in Lacombe are being invited to kick off the summer with a free evening of fun, games, and entertainment tomorrow. BGC Wolf Creek Lacombe is hosting its second annual Family Fun Night from 6 to 8:30 p.m. outside of Cole Upper Elementary School. Beth Wrights is the executive director and tells us some of the events.
3: So we've got face painting, glitter tattoos, all kinds of games outside, free supper, so hot dogs, chips.
2: No registration is required to attend the event. And happening in the community, tonight in Lacombe, the Mary Seymour Library has a craft night for teens and adults to make waterfall card booklets from 6:30 to 8:30 p.m. You can register for free through the library. And Black Falls Days is happening now until Sunday. In other news, Premier Smith is suggesting it's too late to put an anti-coal mine petition question to the referendum, despite Corb Lund delivering what he said were more than 200,000 signatures in support of his petition. Meanwhile, gun control advocacy groups are urging the Prime Minister to implement long-awaited protection measures. And an Okotoks man charged in possession of child sexual abuse materials is back in police custody. News on the go. Download the Central Alberta online app.
4: Taking a look at sports, it's game number 2 for Team Canada at the FIFA World Cup as they are taking on Qatar this afternoon at BC Place in Vancouver. Other games today include Czechia against South Africa, Switzerland versus Bosnia and Herzegovina, and Mexico takes on South Korea tonight. Over to Major League Baseball, the Toronto Blue Jays looking for the sweep against the Boston Red Sox today. No spoilers in case you're watching that game when you get home. The Jays will then head to Chicago to face the Cubs in a 3-game set starting tomorrow. In local baseball, the Sylvan Lake Gulls are on the road to Brooks today to take on the Bombers. They'll then be at home for 3 games on Friday, Saturday, and Sunday at Gulls Field. And finally, in the CFL, week number 3 gets underway tomorrow with BC and Hamilton, and then a triple header on Saturday featuring Toronto and Ottawa. Montreal is in Edmonton, and Saskatchewan heads to Calgary. That's a look at sports. 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
4: Severe thunderstorm watch still in place for much of central Alberta. Watch for more showers this evening and thunderstorms. A low of +4 with a risk of frost overnight tonight. Mainly sunny for tomorrow and a high of 20. Showers expected to come back on Saturday and a high of 16. Rain and 14 for Sunday. And then sunshine and 19 on Monday. Get your latest weather forecast by streaming the Windowmasters Red Deer online player at centralalbertaonline.com and the Central Alberta online app.
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0: 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With Owen cruising around that awesome Ram 1500 that they set him up with this summer, you're going to find him all over the place. This is like one of the busiest weekends of the summer this weekend. Sylvan Lake 19, 13 days, Black Falls days, Clive Fun Fest. There's a show and shine out at Jorgie's Hot Spot by Gull Lake. There's lots going on in Lacombe for Father's Day, and he is going to be trying to hit up everything. Hopefully the weather forecast improves before then so we can get some sunshine for the weekend, but looking a little rainy this weekend. But maybe Owen can brighten up your day with your chance to win a bunch of different prizes as well to enter in for Duck Duck Jeep as well. It is the Sunny Summer Cruiser. 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
6: Severe thunderstorm watch still in place for much of central Alberta. Watch for more showers this evening and thunderstorms. A low of +4 with a risk of frost overnight tonight. Mainly sunny for tomorrow and a high of 20. Showers expected to come back on Saturday and a high of 16. Rain and 14 for Sunday, and then sunshine and 19 on Monday. Get your latest weather forecast by streaming the Windowmasters Red Deer online player at centralalbertaonline.com and the Central Alberta online app.
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We'll play the winner after five. Sam Roberts on the way. First, here's ABBA and SOS, Sunny 94.

0: 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And it's Jeep. It's not keep. It's not jerp. It's not herp. I've seen all of those. So make sure you're checking your text before you send it in. And you'll have 10 minutes to do so. And then you will have a chance at our daily qualification and also a chance to win a pair of tickets to Callaway Park. And today's winner is Jane Compton from Red Deer. Congratulations, Jane, on your way to Callaway with your grandkids. 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All the details on Duck Duck Jeep and how you can win at our website at centralalbertaonline.com and the Central Alberta Online app. Brought to you by Woody's RV World, Kuma Outdoor Gear, Callaway Park, your Alberta Jeep dealers, and Sunny 94.
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0: Severe thunderstorm watch still in place for much of central Alberta. Watch for more showers this evening and thunderstorms. A low of +4 with a risk of frost overnight tonight. Mainly sunny for tomorrow and a high of 20. Showers expected to come back on Saturday and a high of 16. Rain and 14 for Sunday, and then sunshine and 19 on Monday. Get your latest weather forecast by streaming the Windowmasters Red Deer online player at centralalbertaonline.com and the Central Alberta online app.
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0: Zach and me with the Steve Miller Band at Sunny 94 on your ride home for Longhorn Industrial and Safety Supplies. Almost 5 o'clock. We got your AgriFlash update in a moment. Music from Sarah McLaughlin on the way before news with Josiah at 5. And the winner of Sims Furniture Rocker Recline for today on the way. Duran Duran to rock with or Stevie Nicks and Don Henley to recline with. What did you choose? We'll find out after 5.
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2: Seeding is nearing completion across the prairies, but excess moisture is raising concerns about disease pressure. Over the last few weeks, we've seen a mix of storm activity hitting a number of areas, bringing heavy rain, hail, high winds, and even tornadoes. Dennis Lang put together this week's crop report in Manitoba, which had significant moisture last week, leading to flooded fields.
3: So those areas are still just assessing what crop damage is there, just because it will take a bit for that water to dissipate. But when something sits under water that long, it's not a really good sign. With that being said, I guess we'll have to evaluate more as the water conditions go down and see what things are at.
2: He says root rots are going to be a concern. Overall, seeding sits at 96% complete in Manitoba and 97% complete in Saskatchewan and Alberta. For Golden West, I'm Glendalee Allen Vossler.
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2: Partly cloudy with a chance of showers, risk of a thunderstorm, and a low of 4. 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Central Albertans are being advised to keep an eye on the sky as a severe thunderstorm watch remains in effect. Environment Canada says conditions are favorable for the development of strong thunderstorms capable of producing large hail, heavy rain, and damaging winds. The weather agency also warns that funnel clouds may develop with some storms. Officials remind residents that when thunder roars, it's best to head indoors. In Red Deer, RCMP are investigating after a serious collision involving a car and e-scooter happened Tuesday morning north of the city. Police say the crash occurred shortly after 7 a.m. on CNE Trail near Township Road 391. A 34-year-old Red Deer resident riding the e-scooter was taken to hospital in serious but stable condition. The cause remains under investigation, and speed hasn't been ruled out as a factor. Meanwhile, Wilton Littlechild is being celebrated with a new commemorative stamp highlighting his decades of work in law, sport, and Indigenous rights advocacy. The Erminskin Cree Nation member helped shape the United Nations Declaration on the Rights of Indigenous People and served as a commissioner with the Truth and Reconciliation Commission. Alongside his legal career, he also built a legacy in sport and community leadership, earning induction into Canada's Sports Hall of Fame in 2018. And the community is invited to Sylvan Lake this weekend as the local Legion celebrates its 80th anniversary. The Sylvan Lake Legion is hosting its 100 years strong, 80 years on the lake celebration Saturday, featuring 4 live bands and family-friendly activities. Legion President Juanita Dayton says the event is also a fundraiser.
3: We're doing it as a kind of a fundraiser for the Legion. We would like to be able to do some renovations within the Legion.
2: The celebration coincides with Sylvan Lake's 1913 Days festivities and gets underway immediately after the parade. And happening in the community, in Red Deer, there's a Pride drop-in party from 6 to 8:30 p.m., hosted by the Queer Neighbors Society of Red Deer. And starting tomorrow, Maskwacis has an on-site spray and neuter clinic with Canadian Animal Task Force. In headlines, eligible Alberta residents will be able to apply for a $100 provincial energy rebate starting on July 1st. Meanwhile, a parliamentary committee is calling on the federal government to exclude MAID for people with mental illnesses. And an Okotoks man charged of possessing child sexual abuse materials is back in police custody. Stay informed and entertained on the go. Download our Central Alberta online app.
4: Taking a look at sports, it's game number 2 for Team Canada at the FIFA World Cup as they are taking on Qatar this afternoon at BC Place in Vancouver. Other games today include Czechia against South Africa, Switzerland versus Bosnia and Herzegovina, and Mexico takes on South Korea tonight. Over to Major League Baseball, the Toronto Blue Jays looking for the sweep against the Boston Red Sox today. No spoilers in case you're watching that game when you get home. The Jays will then head to Chicago to face the Cubs in a 3-game set starting tomorrow. In local baseball, the Sylvan Lake Gulls are on the road to Brooks today to take on the Bombers. They'll then be at home for 3 games on Friday, Saturday, and Sunday at Gulls Field. And finally, in the CFL, week number 3 gets underway tomorrow with BC and Hamilton, and then a triple header on Saturday featuring Toronto and Ottawa. Montreal is in Edmonton, and Saskatchewan heads to Calgary. That's a look at sports. 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
4: Severe thunderstorm watch still in place for much of central Alberta. Watch for more showers this evening and thunderstorms. A low of +4 with a risk of frost overnight tonight. Mainly sunny for tomorrow and a high of 20. Showers expected to come back on Saturday and a high of 16. Rain and 14 for Sunday, and then sunshine and 19 on Monday. Get your latest weather forecast by streaming the Windowmasters Red Deer online player at centralalbertaonline.com and the Central Alberta online app.
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4: 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Super close race today. 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

That song about a beautifully incongruent couple was inspired by that lady's past relationships, notably with her singing partner there, Don Henley, as well as Lindsey Buckingham. Nix and Buckingham were a couple when they joined Fleetwood Mac in 1975, and a year later they split, and she started dating Henley. They were together for about 2 years and remained close after their breakup. Now, Nix has dated some of the most prominent men in music, including Don Henley's fellow Eagle member, Joe Walsh. Often, she kept a working relationship and friendship with these guys long after their romance had fizzled. It is Stevie Nicks, accompanied by Don Henley, and Leather and Lace. It is your Recline song for this afternoon for Sims Furniture, Rock or Recline. We'll have another pair of songs for you to choose from tomorrow afternoon as we continue on. Men Without Hats on the way. First, here's Grand Funk Railroad. Let's do the locomotion. Start a train, everybody. It's Sunny 94.

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0: 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Let's take a peek at your question of the day for today. Your chance to win a $25 gift card from Mr. Mike's Steakhouse Casual in Sylvan Lake. Today's question is this. Do you have a smoker? No, I never have had one. I'm not qualified to use a smoker, I don't think. It's just something I've never been interested in. My parents, I believe, have one, but not us at our house. How about you? Do you have a smoker at your house? We're not talking like a cigarette smoker. We're talking about like the barbecue type smoker where you can smoke meat and stuff like that. Yeah. Anyways, do you have a smoker? Let us know on our Lacombe Ford talk and text line at 403-782-4413 or on our Facebook page. And you could be the winner of a $25 gift card from Mr. Mike's Steakhouse Casual in Sylvan Lake.
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3: Severe thunderstorm watch still in place for much of central Alberta. Watch for more showers this evening and thunderstorms. A low of +4 with a risk of frost overnight tonight. Mainly sunny for tomorrow and a high of 20. Showers expected to come back on Saturday and a high of 16. Rain and 14 for Sunday. And then sunshine and 19 on Monday. Get your latest weather forecast by streaming the Windowmasters Red Deer online player at centralalbertaonline.com and the Central Alberta online app.
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0: 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Tomorrow is the day that we're going to be making the draw for tickets to go to Rock and Thunder in Edmonton, happening at the Exhibition Lands Racetrack July 11th and 12th. 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
0: Severe thunderstorm watch still in place for much of central Alberta. Watch for more showers this evening and thunderstorms, a low of +4 with a risk of frost overnight tonight. Mainly sunny for tomorrow and a high of 20. Showers expected to come back on Saturday and a high of 16. Rain and 14 for Sunday, and then sunshine and 19 on Monday. Get your latest weather forecast by streaming the Windowmasters Red Deer online player at centralalbertaonline.com and the Central Alberta Online app. And as we get ready for After Dark with Sunny 94 and S&M Diesel, you can find them at snmdiesel.com. 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And here's Harlequin to get you ready for it. You are the light. 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

0: things up for me for this afternoon. It's Heart and What About Love. It's Sunny 94 and your ride home for Longhorn Industrial and Safety Supplies. Thanks for spending your afternoon again with me today. My name is Adam Hamilton. Stay tuned for more great tunes with After Dark with S&M Diesel. They get dirty so you don't have to. Check them out at 23 Mackenzie Crescent in Red Deer County. Have a great evening, everybody. We'll talk to you again tomorrow after 2.
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